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Real rap is a bloody show, it's fun. 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